0: News FM 깜뿐.
1: This song is brought to you by Star Nutrimix. Dilang sarap, sustansya rap.

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0: Kahit saan, kahit kailan, ang pinapakinggan, K5 News FM. 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
1: Campeón.

0: down hard on the Los Angeles Clippers and billionaire owner Steve Ballmer. Suspendido si Ballmer for 1 year from all league and team activities dahil sa salary cap circumvention scandal. The NBA launched a probe just last year over allegations that Kawhi Leonard was paid by a now bankrupt environmental firm that had close ties to Ballmer. Ayon sa Liga, tinulungan mismo ni Ballmer si Leonard na makakuha ng off-court income opportunities. Bukod sa suspension, the Clippers have also been fined $30 million and was stripped off 5 first-round draft picks. Leonard himself is being asked to pay $700,000. The team rejects the NBA's findings, calling them the result of a biased investigation. Ilang oras na lang, back in action na sa US Open si world number 18 Alex Ayala. She will face world number 46 Alexandra Olenikova sa second round ng women's singles. Gaganapin ang kanilang laban no earlier than 12:40 a.m. Philippine time. They previously faced off sa Strasbourg Open noong May kung saan tinalo ng Ukrainian player ang Pinay tennis sensation. Sa isang press conference, Ayala shared how she handles nerves and loud crowds that reflect her growing popularity.
1: I think I've been navigating quite well within myself to keep the focus and focus on what I need to pay attention to and, you know, points A, B, and C. And in the end, when you get into the groove, get into the rhythm, we play tennis and, you know, a match is a match, whether there are so many people or none. So I think once the players get into that groove, the effect of external factors lessen a little bit.
2: Kauna-unahang nationwide school safety drills umarangkada na. At medical furlough ni Senador Dante Marcoleta pinagbigyan ng korte. Susunod yan sa agenda.

0: News Channel.
1: Anong tingin mo doon sa sinabi ni Senator Miggs? I mean, finally for me, ha? Finally, pinag-uusapan nila yon. Because two-thirds of all senators...
2: All members of the Senate.
1: All members of the Senate... does not make sense if like three or four of them don't participate or never participated in the deliberations. Yes. I mean, in the hearings. Doesn't make sense, di ba?
0: Yeah.
1: Oh.
0: It's actually good that he brought that up because I think a lot of like Filipinos are questioning that na rin. Me also, that was a big question for me too. Paano kaya to? How is this gonna happen? Eh, a lot, like two or three of them cannot participate nga.
1: Correct. Ilan na lang nga ba, Einstein?
3: 20 na lang.
1: 20? Oo. Oo nga, pero ilan ng two-thirds vote?
3: 14.
2: Ng 20?
3: 7 times 3, 21. 14. Around
1: 14.
2: Oo. Kasi yun. Wala si Senator Bato, Senator Jinggoy, Senator Marcoleta, tapos si Senator Loren on leave, di ba? So, di natin alam kailan babalik si Senator Loren. She's on medical leave as well.
1: But and by choice, by choice.
0: So was there any conclusion to this question? Or wala?
2: It has to be questioned before the Supreme Court. The Supreme Court will have to decide on that.
3: Tapos ma-apply ba dyan yung coercive power na tinatawag, di ba? Beyond the coercive power daw ng Senado kapag nasa abroad ang isang senador, tapos nasa ospital nga yung nasa kaso nun isa. Tapos ngayon, nakakulong, tapos nagtatago. So, hindi lang mapipilit na mag-attend ng sesyon.
2: Senator Bato nga pala. Ayun. Tama. So, 20. So, with Senator Loren, tama ba? 19 na lang. Tama ba? Well, Senator Bato, Senator Jinggoy,
1: 24. So, apat ang wala.
0: Apat na pala.
3: Senator Jinggoy.
2: Jinggoy, Marcoleta, Sen Loren, Sen Bato. So, apat.
3: Apat.
2: With, kasama na si Senator Loren. Senator Loren doon. So, 20 so far.
1: Sigurado ka 20? Deloko lang. Mahina ako sa mathematics. So, pero hindi ba?
2: Thursday na. Nag-wind down na yung ano natin.
3: Brain cells.
1: Nasa weekend na po kami. Pasensya na po. Opo.
2: Oh, 20, yan. 20.
1: Pero sana maano nila yan. I mean, madesisyon na nila yan. Because you heard what they said. Gusto na nilang madaliin yung hearing, baka hindi na sila umabot sa pangatlo o pang-apat. Magde-desisyon na sila after the second.
2: They might drop one of the allegations of bribery. They might drop the bribery article. So pupunta na sa unexplained.
3: Confident na sila.
1: Confident sila. Unang article pa lang, confident na sila
2: Sige, tingnan po natin.
1: Exciting.
2: Yan ang ating agenda ngayong gabi. Ako po si Pinky Webb.
3: Ako naman si Willard Cheng. Para sa mga karagdagang balita, bisitahin ang aming official website, bnc.ph.
0: Ako naman si Erica Christensen.
1: At ako si Corina Sanchez Rojas. Sa bawat issue, may anggulo at ang balita, may agenda.
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4: 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This year, 22 schools from 4 divisions across Iloilo and Guimaras have finally accepted the challenge. But only 10 schools will make it to the finals. 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

Let us speak of the times we will know. From today, I will live for you only. Wish I'd said

of us moves on. And now all we have is each other and a little memory to cling to.